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0: 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Excuse me, can I please talk to you for a minute?
1: Sure, you know, you look kind of familiar.
0: Yeah, you do too. But I just wanted to know, do you know somebody's name?
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2: We are ready.
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4: We are ready.
2: We're ready.
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8: We are ready.
9: We are ready.
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11: We are ready.
12: We are ready.

heard what you said through the grapevine. Funny thing about your problems, they ain't mine. Staying up through the late night. 20 seconds to game time. Getting religious with it. Time crossing these state lines. Working hard through the late nights. 20 seconds to game time.

grapevine. Funny thing about your problems, they ain't mine. Staying up through the late night, 20 seconds to game time. Getting religious with it, high across any state lines.

الشوارع دفر الشوارع الدنيا والموسيقى. It's a little after midnight, there's a couple in the corner and I wonder what he said because